Ace of Base rewinds. That brings us back to the pop culture quiz. The American Idol judge who played with Journey, bass player Randy Jackson. Let's rewind.

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Seriously, just lock in your order and we'll do the rest. See you soon. 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
1: And good morning, everybody. It's Colin and Spike with you on this Monday, September 21st. Thank you so much for tuning in on this Monday. We appreciate having

0: Okay, what's in the box time? And this week, I think some of you are going to get it, and some of you are going to struggle. So we're just going to have to wait and see. Are you tuned into my brainwaves? That's the question.
1: I'm always in the struggle.
0: Right. You're on the struggle bus.
1: I'm on the struggle bus. Every

thunderstorm as temperatures drop to a low of 63. Tomorrow will be cloudy with additional showers and thunderstorms with the heaviest rain expected late in the day. The high will be 67. That's your AccuWeather forecast.

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It is time to kick off the All 80s launch. This is one of my favorites of all time. Now, I'm not making that up. It's Gary Numan with Cars on Sky 106.5.

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Pittsburgh's greatest hits, Sky 106.5. Hey, it's Alex. And remember Toys R Us? Like, we had one in Bridgeport there for a minute. And before it was in Bridgeport, when I was actually a kid, I remember

It returns this Saturday as the Falcons host West Virginia State University at 1. It's a whiteout and mental health awareness day. It's Chris George and Travis Jones bringing you all the action thanks to Valley Distributing. It's all coming this Saturday on Sky 106.5.